0: Country 97 FM's Carol Gass and Hell Yeah Prince George co-founder David Mathis received the award as well. Additionally, Clavely Tanay elder Darlene McIntosh was presented with a special recognition for excellence in reconciliation and good citizenship. And it wasn't the outcome Canadian soccer fans were hoping for as Canada fell 2-1 to Switzerland in Vancouver Wednesday to wrap up the group stage action at the 2026 FIFA World Cup. Canada claims second in Group B and will likely play Mexico or South Korea in the round of 32 on Sunday in Los Angeles. Several people utilized their lunch breaks to watch the game at many local establishments, including the Westwood Pub. Among those in attendance was Malcolm Lambert, who says hosting World Cup matches in Vancouver and Toronto could do a lot of good at the grassroots level.
1: I feel like soccer's not very big in Canada, so it's nice to see that Canada is actually able to compete with these European teams and play on the big stage in front of everyone. I mean, kids growing up now are gonna look at this and be like, hey, I want to play soccer.
0: Promise David scored in defeat for Canada in the 76th minute. Get daily and weekly news alerts directly to your inbox by signing up at mypgnow.com.
2: Thanks there, Darren. Good afternoon, I'm Colton Hoppe. It's 5:04 on your Wednesday. Looking pretty dark out there in the skies as we're bracing for that thunderstorm that might hit. The thunderstorm watch still in effect. 10 degrees our overnight low. Rain and thunderstorm expected throughout the night. Tomorrow, 25 for a daytime high. Small chance of rain, maybe another risk of thunderstorm tomorrow night. But around Prince George right now, we're actually sitting pretty okay. Aside the clouds, we're sitting at 22 degrees.
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2: This is your Wednesday edition of the Country Report, brought to you by Prince George Toyota. It's a nicer place to buy a car. So yesterday we talked about how Bailey Zimmerman got himself in a little bit of trouble with canceling some shows. Well, we have now heard back from the man in question, and how is he handling all the accusations? We'll talk about it right after Where It Ends, Country 97 FM.

performances. He was also saying he's taking the legal matter seriously, committed to doing the work necessary to learn and grow. And thank you to you, my fans, for holding me accountable and for understanding that I'm human. I do not take your support for granted. At the end of the day, if Bailey Zimmerman does indeed turn the corner and just keep on pushing to be one of the most energetic country stars we have in the genre here today, we can look at this and go, that's a learning moment. Coming up next on the Country Report, we're going to revisit Lainey Wilson's wedding for her first dance song with her dad. Country 97 FM.

Lainey Wilson's Heart Like a Truck on Country 97 FM. I'm Colton Hoppy, and we finally got the special meaning behind Lainey Wilson's father-daughter song at her wedding when they got the dance together. And they, of course, picked one that's been used many years over. It's Jeff Carson's Butterfly Kisses. Originally, it was an old Bob Carlyle hit and not an uncommon father-daughter song. But there's special meaning to it for both her and her dad, because Butterfly Kisses was also the song that she sang at her kindergarten graduation back in 1998. And then using it a handful of years later for her father-daughter dance. That is such a full circle moment that is wholesome in the most amazing degree. Coming up next on the Country Report, we're talking album artwork. This time, Cody Johnson's got one that's sentimental to him for this new one. We'll talk about it after Till You Can't. Country 97 FM.

0: Cody Johnson's Till You Can't, Country 97 FM. It's all a part of your 5 o'clock country report, brought to you by Prince George Toyota. It's a nicer place to buy a car. So Cody Johnson, he has got a brand new album dropping on Friday called The Banks of Trinity. And I love artwork of any genre, rock, pop, heavy metal, you name it. Country, it has a special place for that because every single artwork on an album tells a story. And it's truly no different for Cody Johnson.
1: It was just that little place in nowhere, Texas, that, you know, while Miss Lila was bagging up the groceries, he'd sit and listen to old men, you know, talk about whether the fish were biting or, you know, the cattle market. And she always gave me like a free Bluebell ice cream bar and a cream soda. And it was just one of those things that when they tore it down, that was a sad day.
0: And the building he's talking about is a little spot called Lawrence Grocers in his hometown in the middle of nowhere, Texas. One of those childhood memories that sticks with you for the rest of your life. And then you're thinking, you know what? I'm going to just immortalize this place and have it on the front of my new album.
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0: 20 after 5, it's Wednesday afternoon. I'm Colton Hoppe, and this is your 5 o'clock Country Report, brought to you by Prince George Toyota. It's a nicer place to buy a car. Shania Twain, she recently did kind of an interview with The Times and was talking about her career and looking back on how she got to where she is today. And there's one part of her career when she first broke on that was a little detrimental to her health. We're going to talk about it after. You're still the one, Country 97 FM. Looks like

0: Shania Twain's You're Still the One here on Country 97 FM. I'm Colton Hoppe. Shania Twain, she recently sat down with the Times, and when she was on top of the world in the country music scene back in the 90s, she was very candid with her health, saying her desire to stay thin eventually left her malnourished, and it would take her to lengths she didn't want to go to at the time, but it was just to keep that image more or less. She admitted she wasn't getting what her body needed. She was malnourished, all to be thinner. At one point, it was rigorous exercise, cutting sugar and fats, all to maintain that certain image. We still love Shania Twain one way or another. She is coming back with a new album in the next month or so here yet. And it's safe to say Canada's Queen of Country isn't going anywhere.
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0: no matter how many times I hear that song, it is one of the most perfect ones written for this genre. It's Randy Travis's Forever and Ever Amen on Country 97 FM. I'm Colton Hoppy, and Randy Travis, he was number one on the charts back on this day in 1987 with this song. It was his third straight number one hit, and he actually picked up a couple of Grammys for this, for Best Country Western Track, Best Single, and he also scored an Academy of Country Music Award for Song of the Year. We all know the awards, they're subjective, but Forever and Ever Amen, that is going to be one of the songs that stands the endless test of time.
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0: Penny Alerts, it's Don't Ruin Flowers here on Country 97 FM. I'm Colton Hoppy, and that's all I'm hoping from Mother Nature here this evening at No More Flowers Get Ruined. We got that thunderstorm starting to kick off outside. It's booming a little bit, some rain, but we all know there's more rain on the way. Just that friendly reminder, if you got your potted plants sitting out in the open, you might want to pull them under the overswing of the roof, maybe throw them in the garage until Mother Nature lets off with the rain. I'd hate to see some of your gardening hard work go by the wayside. And it's looking like this storm, it is going to be sitting around for a couple of hours as well. So just a heads up there. We might be in for a good one tonight.
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0: Man, he was awesome last Saturday night at the Rodeo PG Dance. Score Bamford is Breakfast Beer, Country 97 FM. I'm Colton Hoppy. That is all I got for you. We're shutting the door on today and locking it. We'll kick this door open again on Canada Day of all things. We're a week from Canada Day. Holy smokes. Just that reminder, tomorrow it's your Blue Zone garbage pickup. Get your bins out to the curb either tonight or first thing in the morning. And look at that. Tomorrow's the last day of school. You did it. You got to the end. Now you got to figure out what you're going to do with the kids for 8 weeks of summer. Might I recommend just tossing them outside and let them run wild through one of the parks? I'm back with you tomorrow at noon. Tim Gavin covering for Carol Gass all weekend long. Enjoy the rest of your Wednesday night.
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1: I'm Zach Barrowcliff. A significant amount of illicit drugs, firearms, cash, and more were seized during a Combined Forces Special Enforcement Unit of BC investigation into organized crime in the province. Police say the investigation started in December of 2024, and in late April, five locations were identified for coordinated enforcement action. On May 3, 2026, a commercial truck driver was arrested at a shopping plaza in Delta during what investigators believe was a drug-related exchange involving another individual from Vancouver. According to police, drugs and cash were seized during this arrest, which triggered the execution of multiple search warrants throughout Metro Vancouver. Preliminary seizures included $1.5 million in cash, 33 kilograms of illicit drugs, firearms, vehicles, and more. Sergeant Sarbjeet Sangha says the seizures demonstrate the sophistication of organized crime operations in British Columbia.
2: The drugs seized in this investigation represent thousands and thousands of doses that will not reach our community. The firearms seized pose a direct threat to public safety and are consistent with the violence and intimidation often associated with organized crime groups.
1: Police say the investigation is ongoing and charges are expected. More options for cardiac care were announced during last week's Northern Health Public Board meeting as part of its Chronic Disease Initiative. Initiative Executive Lead Jessica McGregor says they include interventional services for implantable cardioverter, defibrillator, and cardiac resynchronization therapy.
3: For us to be able to now introduce these new ICD and CRT devices, that means that patients will be able to receive that care in the north versus having to travel. So that's quite a big impact.
1: She added patients previously had to travel to Kelowna, the Lower Mainland, or Vancouver Island for the procedures. Other announcements included a new unattached palliative care clinic in Prince George and statistics about kidney care. Prince George Search and Rescue spent 5 hours at the Bowron Lake chain in the Caribou to help a pair of paddlers who capsized their canoe. Quesnel Search and Rescue took the initial call just after noon on Tuesday, but required assistance shortly afterwards. PG SAR spokesperson Dave Merritt says both paddlers were on the wrong side of the river and had no way of getting out, with another person stranded on an island in the middle of the river, leading crews to establish a helicopter-based rescue.
4: Our team has a long-line rescue capability that kind of supports our northern half the province, so we get those phone calls to pull those individuals out of those areas that nobody else can get to.
1: Both paddlers were transported safely back to their vehicle. Quesnel Search and Rescue noted this was their second call in the area in 3 days and is becoming their number one hotspot for tasks. And in sports, Josh Ravensbergen has been recognized yet again for his stellar on-ice performance. The stalwart goaltender for the Prince George Cougars was named to the CHL's third All-Star team today. Ravensbergen compiled a 32-13 record, 2.51 goals against average, a .919 save percentage, and 4 shutouts in 46 games this season. He allowed 2 goals or fewer in 25 of his 46 appearances. Get daily and weekly news alerts directly to your inbox by signing up at mypgnow.com.
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1: I'm Zach Barrowcliff. A significant amount of illicit drugs, firearms, cash, and more were seized during a Combined Forces Special Enforcement Unit of BC investigation into organized crime in the province. Police say the investigation started in December of 2024, and in late April, five locations were identified for coordinated enforcement action. On May 3, 2026, a commercial truck driver was arrested at a shopping plaza in Delta during what investigators believe was a drug-related exchange involving another individual from Vancouver. According to police, drugs and cash were seized during this arrest, which triggered the execution of multiple search warrants throughout Metro Vancouver. Preliminary seizures included $1.5 million in cash, 33 kilograms of illicit drugs, firearms, vehicles, and more. Sergeant Sarbjeet Sangha says the seizures demonstrate the sophistication of organized crime operations in British Columbia.
2: The drugs seized in this investigation represent thousands and thousands of doses that will not reach our community. The firearms seized pose a direct threat to public safety and are consistent with the violence and intimidation often associated with organized crime groups.
1: Police say the investigation is ongoing and charges are expected. More options for cardiac care were announced during last week's Northern Health Public Board meeting as part of its Chronic Disease Initiative. Initiative Executive Lead Jessica McGregor says they include interventional services for implantable cardioverter, defibrillator, and cardiac resynchronization therapy.
3: For us to be able to now introduce these new ICD and CRT devices, that means that patients will be able to receive that care in the north versus having to travel. So that's quite a big impact.
1: She added patients previously had to travel to Kelowna, the Lower Mainland, or Vancouver Island for the procedures. Other announcements included a new unattached palliative care clinic in Prince George and statistics about kidney care. Prince George Search and Rescue spent 5 hours at the Bowron Lake chain in the Caribou to help a pair of paddlers who capsized their canoe. Quesnel Search and Rescue took the initial call just after noon on Tuesday, but required assistance shortly afterwards. PG SAR spokesperson Dave Merritt says both paddlers were on the wrong side of the river and had no way of getting out, with another person stranded on an island in the middle of the river, leading crews to establish a helicopter-based rescue.
4: Our team has a long-line rescue capability that kind of supports our northern half of the province, so we get those phone calls to pull those individuals out of those areas that nobody else can get to.
1: Both paddlers were transported safely back to their vehicle. Quesnel Search and Rescue noted this was their second call in the area in 3 days and is becoming their number one hotspot for tasks. And in sports, Josh Ravensbergen has been recognized yet again for his stellar on-ice performance. The stalwart goaltender for the Prince George Cougars was named to the CHL's third All-Star team today. Ravensbergen compiled a 32-13 record, 2.51 goals against average, a .919 save percentage, and 4 shutouts in 46 games this season. He allowed 2 goals or fewer in 25 of his 46 appearances. Get daily and weekly news alerts directly to your inbox by signing up at mypgnow.com.
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12: 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West Coast Energy advises that a portion of the Chichinca Bear Lake Forest Service Road at the junction with Canfor Road, also known as the 6900 Road FSR, will be temporarily closed to traffic from June 15th to July 4th. This closure will be at approximately kilometer 0.4 to kilometer 0.5 and affects traffic in all directions. No through traffic will be permitted, and road users are asked to plan ahead and use alternate routes where available. West Coast Energy apologizes for the inconvenience and appreciate your patience during this work.

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1: I'm Zach Barrowcliff. A significant amount of illicit drugs, firearms, cash, and more were seized during a Combined Forces Special Enforcement Unit of BC investigation into organized crime in the province. Police say the investigation started in December of 2024, and in late April, five locations were identified for coordinated enforcement action. On May 3, 2026, a commercial truck driver was arrested at a shopping plaza in Delta during what investigators believe was a drug-related exchange involving another individual from Vancouver. According to police, drugs and cash were seized during this arrest, which triggered the execution of multiple search warrants throughout Metro Vancouver. Preliminary seizures included $1.5 million in cash, 33 kilograms of illicit drugs, firearms, vehicles, and more. Sergeant Sarbjeet Sangha says the seizures demonstrate the sophistication of organized crime operations in British Columbia.
2: The drugs seized in this investigation represent thousands and thousands of doses that will not reach our community. The firearms seized pose a direct threat to public safety and are consistent with the violence and intimidation often associated with organized crime groups.
1: Police say the investigation is ongoing and charges are expected. More options for cardiac care were announced during last week's Northern Health Public Board meeting as part of its Chronic Disease Initiative. Initiative Executive Lead Jessica McGregor says they include interventional services for implantable cardioverter defibrillator and cardiac resynchronization therapy.
3: For us to be able to now introduce these new ICD and CRT devices, that means that patients will be able to receive that care in the north versus having to travel. So that's quite a big impact.
1: She added patients previously had to travel to Kelowna, the Lower Mainland, or Vancouver Island for the procedures. Other announcements included a new unattached palliative care clinic in Prince George and statistics about kidney care. Prince George Search and Rescue spent 5 hours at the Bowron Lake chain in the Caribou to help a pair of paddlers who capsized their canoe. Quesnel Search and Rescue took the initial call just after noon on Tuesday, but required assistance shortly afterwards. PG SAR spokesperson Dave Merritt says both paddlers were on the wrong side of the river and had no way of getting out, with another person stranded on an island in the middle of the river, leading crews to establish a helicopter-based rescue.
4: Our team has a long-line rescue capability that kind of supports our northern half the province, so we get those phone calls to pull those individuals out of those areas that nobody else can get to.
1: Both paddlers were transported safely back to their vehicle. Quesnel Search and Rescue noted this was their second call in the area in 3 days and is becoming their number one hotspot for tasks. And in sports, Josh Ravensbergen has been recognized yet again for his stellar on-ice performance. The stalwart goaltender for the Prince George Cougars was named to the CHL's third All-Star team today. Ravensbergen compiled a 32-13 record, 2.51 goals against average, a .919 save percentage, and 4 shutouts in 46 games this season. He allowed 2 goals or fewer in 25 of his 46 appearances. Get daily and weekly news alerts directly to your inbox by signing up at mypgnow.com.
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1: I'm Zach Barrowcliff. A significant amount of illicit drugs, firearms, cash, and more were seized during a Combined Forces Special Enforcement Unit of BC investigation into organized crime in the province. Police say the investigation started in December of 2024, and in late April, five locations were identified for coordinated enforcement action. On May 3, 2026, a commercial truck driver was arrested at a shopping plaza in Delta during what investigators believe was a drug-related exchange involving another individual from Vancouver. According to police, drugs and cash were seized during this arrest, which triggered the execution of multiple search warrants throughout Metro Vancouver. Preliminary seizures included $1.5 million in cash, 33 kilograms of illicit drugs, firearms, vehicles, and more. Sergeant Sarbjeet Sangha says the seizures demonstrate the sophistication of organized crime operations in British Columbia.
2: The drugs seized in this investigation represent thousands and thousands of doses that will not reach our community. The firearms seized pose a direct threat to public safety and are consistent with the violence and intimidation often associated with organized crime groups.
1: Police say the investigation is ongoing and charges are expected. More options for cardiac care were announced during last week's Northern Health Public Board meeting as part of its Chronic Disease Initiative. Initiative Executive Lead Jessica McGregor says they include interventional services for implantable cardioverter, defibrillator, and cardiac resynchronization therapy.
3: For us to be able to now introduce these new ICD and CRT devices, that means that patients will be able to receive that care in the north versus having to travel. So that's quite a big impact.
1: She added patients previously had to travel to Kelowna, the Lower Mainland, or Vancouver Island for the procedures. Other announcements included a new unattached palliative care clinic in Prince George and statistics about kidney care. Prince George Search and Rescue spent 5 hours at the Bowron Lake chain in the Caribou to help a pair of paddlers who capsized their canoe. Quesnel Search and Rescue took the initial call just after noon on Tuesday, but required assistance shortly afterwards. PG SAR spokesperson Dave Merritt says both paddlers were on the wrong side of the river and had no way of getting out, with another person stranded on an island in the middle of the river, leading crews to establish a helicopter-based rescue.
4: Our team has a long-line rescue capability that kind of supports our northern half of the province, so we get those phone calls to pull those individuals out of those areas that nobody else can get to.
1: Both paddlers were transported safely back to their vehicle. Quesnel Search and Rescue noted this was their second call in the area in 3 days and is becoming their number one hotspot for tasks. And in sports, Josh Ravensbergen has been recognized yet again for his stellar on-ice performance. The stalwart goaltender for the Prince George Cougars was named to the CHL's third All-Star team today. Ravensbergen compiled a 32-13 record, 2.51 goals against average, a .919 save percentage, and 4 shutouts in 46 games this season. He allowed 2 goals or fewer in 25 of his 46 appearances. Get daily and weekly news alerts directly to your inbox by signing up at mypgnow.com.
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1: Good morning. Several advocacy groups are voicing renewed concerns about emissions from LNG Canada's Kitimat facility after the release of new images taken of the site. Tim Doty is a veteran air monitoring expert from Texas. He works with nonprofit Oilfield Watch. He was commissioned by the BC group My Sea to Sky to conduct technical imaging that visualizes emissions that can't be seen with the naked eye. Doty says emissions observed at LNG Canada are some of the worst he's ever seen.
2: LNG processing is not a clean process, okay? These are unheated, uncombusted, massive emissions that could contain compounds, different volatile organic compounds.
1: LNG Canada says its ongoing air monitoring near the facility has not detected harmful levels of air pollutants. Prestort Search and Rescue spent some 5 hours at the Bowron Lake chain in the Cariboo helping a couple of paddlers who capsized their canoe. Cornell Search and Rescue took the initial call Tuesday around noon, but required assistance shortly thereafter. Prince George Search and Rescue spokesperson Dave Merritt says both paddlers were on the wrong side of the river and had no way of getting out, with another person stranded on an island in the middle of the river, leading crews to establish a helicopter-based rescue.
3: Our team has a long-line rescue capability that kind of supports our northern half the province, so we get those phone calls to pull those individuals out of those areas that nobody else can get to.
1: Both paddlers were transported safely back to their vehicle. City of Prince George recognized four individuals during the inaugural Medal of Excellence and Good Citizenship Awards. One of those is Davey Greenlees, recognized for his work with Scouts in Prince George, as well as his work with charity wrestling promotion, Primetime Wrestling.
4: What I really just want to say is that Prince George is just so full of volunteers and so full of amazing people that to even be nominated for this is overwhelming and humbling.
1: Country 97 host Carol Gass and Hell Yeah PG co-founder Dave Mathis received the award as well. And in addition, Clately Today elder Darlene McIntosh was presented with a special recognition for excellence in reconciliation and good citizenship. Several Prince George soccer fans utilized their lunch breaks to watch Canada's 2-1 loss to Switzerland at many local establishments. That includes the Westwood Pub. Among those in attendance there was Malcolm Lambert, who says hosting World Cup matches in Vancouver and Toronto could do a lot of good at the grassroots level.
5: I feel like soccer's not very big in Canada, so it's nice to see that Canada's actually able to compete with these European teams and play on the big stage in front of everyone. I mean, kids growing up now are gonna look at this and be like, hey, I want to play soccer.
1: Canada finished second in Group B and will play in the round of 32 Sunday at noon in L.A. Jared Young of Prince George hit a two-run homer, went 1-for-2 in the New York Mets' 10-3 loss to the Chicago Cubs in the first of a doubleheader yesterday. In the second game, Young was a pinch hitter and went 0-for-1, a 10-5 Mets loss. The 30-year-old Young is now batting .234 this season. Get news alerts, direct your inbox. 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I'm Hartley Miller.
6: Thanks for the update, Hartley, and good morning. I'm Tim Gavin. Right now, I'm taking over for Carol Gass again, and also standing outside in the corner of Ferry and Ospica, just taking a look at the weather this morning. And, well, for the most part, going to be a repeat of today. Supposed to get up to about 26 this afternoon. There is a chance of some thunderstorms happening later on today, but right now, it's looking pretty decent. Very foggy outside right now, but I imagine in the next few hours that'll clear up. We'll get some sunshine to enjoy for most of the day, and then the rough stuff will come in, hopefully by the time most of us are back home from work. Right now, not looking too bad either. 11 degrees around Prince George.
0: We've come to the conclusion there's never too much country.
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0: Aaron Pritchett, Dirt Road, and I'm on Country 97 FM. You know, that's the kind of energy that I love to see in country music. Just like, hey, you belong with us too. Come hang out. Let's have a good time. That is just what I love about this. It's what I love about hanging out here on Country 97 FM. Hey, I'm Tim Gavin, taking over for Carol Gass again. It is Blue Garbage Zone pickup day today, and a pretty big day for SD57 students, of course. It is the last day of classes. So that means that this morning, we're going to have a lot of fun today. Glad you could come along for the ride.
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0: Randy Houser on Country 97 FM, 618, 13 degrees around Prince George, and also, well, very foggy around the bowl here in PG. Hey, I'm Tim Gavin, taking over for Carol Gass, Blue Garbage Zone pickup day today, and also the last day of classes for ST57 students. And I say students specifically because, well, the ST57 faculty, the teachers, everyone else, they still have to go back on Friday, do some stuff to kind of like, I guess, put a bow on the 2025 to 2026 school year. But you know what? For the students, it's almost like starting summer vacation with a long weekend. And then that long weekend just goes for 2 months.
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0: Right now it's 621, 13 degrees, very foggy in the bowl around Prince George. Hey, what's going on? I'm Tim Gavin, taking over for Carol Gass, Blue Garbage Zone pickup day today. And I really hope that you're having a pretty awesome start to your day. Coming up after the 6:30 news, we got a morning scroll, lots of other fun stuff to talk about.

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1: Good morning. A Combined Forces Special Enforcement Unit of British Columbia investigation into organized crime that began in December of 2024 in the province led to a significant seizure of drugs, cash, and more. According to police, a commercial truck driver was arrested at a shopping plaza in Delta May the 3rd during what investigators believe was a drug-related exchange involving another individual from Vancouver. The arrest, during which drugs and cash were seized, triggered the execution of multiple search warrants throughout Metro Vancouver. Police say preliminary seizures included $1.5 million in bundled cash, 33 grams of illicit drugs, more than a dozen firearms, and five vehicles. Speaking in Prince George, Superintendent Ryan Element says the seizure represents a significant blow to organized crime operating in BC.
2: Some of the drugs seized in this investigation were destined for northern communities and were actively being trafficked throughout the region. By removing these drugs, firearms, and proceeds of crime from circulation, we are directly reducing the harm caused by organized crime in our communities.
1: The investigation is ongoing and charges are anticipated. A veteran air monitoring expert from the U.S. is voicing concern about emissions from flaring at LNG Canada's Kitimat facility. Tim Doity was commissioned by BC Climate Group My Sea to Sky to conduct imaging of the site's emissions.
3: And it is, I can truly say, the worst operating vertical flare and the most emissions that I've seen from a vertical flare at an LNG facility that I have surveyed to date.
1: Doctors, groups, and nearby communities are calling for a health impacts study of BC's LNG industry. Updates about Northern Health's chronic disease initiative were shared at a recent public board meeting. Executive lead Jessica McGregor says the main announcement was related to cardiac diseases.
4: For heart rhythm device program, we've introduced new interventional services for implantable cardioverter defibrillator and cardiac resynchronization therapy, which expands regional capacity for arrhythmia and heart failure management.
1: She adds being able to perform the procedures in PG means patients no longer have to travel to the Okanagan Lower Mainland or the island. Four individuals were recognized during the City of Prince George's inaugural Medal of Excellence and Good Citizenship Awards this week. As part of those awards, Clearly Today elder Darlene McIntosh was presented with a special recognition for excellence in reconciliation and good citizenship.
5: It is about reconciliation. It is about connecting, collaborating, and trying to express joy in this beautiful community of Prince George.
1: The Medal of Excellence and Good Citizenship was presented to Country 97FM's Carol Gass, Primetime Wrestling's Davey Greenlees, and Hell Yeah Prince George co-founder David Mothis. 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I'm Hartley Miller.
6: Thanks for the update, Hartley, and good morning. I'm Tim Gavin taking over for Carol Gass while she's on vacation. Blue Garbage Zone pickup day today. And we're starting off with a little bit of fog, at least down here in the bowl. Good news is we are going to be getting warmer, 26 degrees coming in later on this afternoon. But while we have some pleasant weather this morning, we might get a repeat of yesterday and get a chance of thunderstorms and some rain coming in later on this afternoon, too. So just keep an eye out for that. Right now, 13 around Prince George.
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0: 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Perfect temperature for going for a morning scroll.
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0: One of the biggest complaints that I've heard about the World Cup so far is the prices of everything. Flights, hotel rooms, the price of drinks, even the price of food. Well, I mean, if you've ever gone down to the Lower Mainland to check out a hockey game or anything, yeah, you know the price is pretty brutal down there. But what about in other countries that are hosting the Cup? For example, down in Miami, Florida, you can buy a $75 tray of tater tots. If you're wondering what makes it expensive, well, it's not the tater tots itself. It's the $75 worth of caviar that they are topping on those tater tots. And also, $40 empanadas that weigh in at about 5 pounds. Something called a Twinkie Cheeseburger, which has nothing to do with Twinkies, down in Los Angeles for $22, which is a little bit more Canadian. One fan from Germany is actually on the record saying it's not fair, it's not right, it's completely wrong, as he held a beer that cost him $24, saying that it was 3 times the cost of what he paid back in Germany for a beer. The person interviewing this fan said, "Is that stopping you?" And he said, "Well, no." But at what point does it stop you? That's what I'm wondering.
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0: Right now it's 644, 13 degrees, blue garbage zone pickup day today. Hey, good morning. I'm Tim Gavin. Hey, have you been over to Pagera Speedway yet? Well, got a chance to do that and win tickets today. All you got to do is text the keyword Pagera, that's P-G-A-R-A, to 250-562-9797. 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

0: Morgan Griffiths on Country 97 FM, 650, 13 degrees. Quite foggy outside, too, to start off our Thursday morning. How's it going? I'm Tim Gavin, taking over for Carol Gass. Have you been paying attention to the World Cup? I haven't been paying enough attention to start calling it football. However, still rooting for Team Canada. Yeah, they lost against Switzerland yesterday, 2-1. But you know what, Team Canada? They still have a chance. Coming up Sunday at noon, it's going to be Canada versus South Africa. I think that's going to be a great game. And not only that, but perfect timing. Sunday at noon, yeah, you bet I'm going to be sitting on the couch and watching that.
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0: Right now it's 6:53, 13 degrees. It's a Blue Garbage Zone pickup day today, too. Hope you are having a fantastic morning. Roads are looking all right, but if you see anything out there, let me know. 250-562-9797. 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Good morning.

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1: Good morning. Several advocacy groups are voicing renewed concerns about emissions from LNG Canada's Kitimat facility after the release of new images taken of the site. Tim Doty is a veteran air monitoring expert from Texas. He works with nonprofit Oilfield Watch. He was commissioned by the BC group My Sea to Sky to conduct technical imaging that visualizes emissions that can't be seen with the naked eye. Doty says emissions observed at LNG Canada are some of the worst he's ever seen.
2: LNG processing is not a clean process. Okay? These are unheated, uncombusted, massive emissions that could contain compounds, different volatile organic compounds.
1: LNG Canada says its ongoing air monitoring near the facility has not detected harmful levels of air pollutants. Prechort Search and Rescue spent some 5 hours at the Bowron Lake chain in the Cariboo helping a couple of paddlers who capsized their canoe. Cornell Search and Rescue took the initial call Tuesday around noon, but required assistance shortly thereafter. Prince George Search and Rescue spokesperson Dave Merritt says both paddlers were on the wrong side of the river and had no way of getting out, with another person stranded on an island in the middle of the river, leading crews to establish a helicopter-based rescue.
3: Our team has a long-line rescue capability that kind of supports our northern half of the province. So we get those phone calls to pull those individuals out of those areas that nobody else can get to.
1: Both paddlers were transported safely back to their vehicle. City of Prince George recognized four individuals during the inaugural Medal of Excellence and Good Citizenship Awards. One of those is Davey Greenlees, recognized for his work with Scouts in Prince George, as well as his work with charity wrestling promotion, Primetime Wrestling.
4: What I really just want to say is that Prince George is just so full of volunteers and so full of amazing people that to even be nominated for this is overwhelming and humbling.
1: Country 97 host Carol Gass and Hell Yeah PG co-founder Dave Mathis received the award as well. And in addition, Clately Today elder Darlene McIntosh was presented with a special recognition for excellence in reconciliation and good citizenship. Several Prince George soccer fans utilized their lunch breaks to watch Canada's 2-1 loss to Switzerland at many local establishments. That includes the Westwood Pub. Among those in attendance there was Malcolm Lambert, who says hosting World Cup matches in Vancouver and Toronto could do a lot of good at the grassroots level.
5: I feel like soccer is not very big in Canada, so it's nice to see that Canada is actually able to compete with these European teams and play on the big stage in front of everyone. I mean, kids growing up now are gonna look at this and be like, hey, I want to play soccer.
1: Canada finished second in Group B and will play in the round of 32 Sunday at noon in L.A. Jared Young of Prince George hit a 2-run homer, went 1-for-2 in the New York Mets' 10-3 loss to the Chicago Cubs in the first of a doubleheader yesterday. In the second game, Young was a pinch hitter and went 0-for-1, a 10-5 Mets loss. The 30-year-old Young is now batting .234 this season. Get news alerts, direct your inbox. 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I'm Hartley Miller.
6: Thanks for the update, Hartley. And good morning. I'm Tim Gavin, taking over for Carol Gass. Blue Garbage Zone pickup day today. And we're starting off with a little bit of fog, but hopefully we'll see a little bit more sunshine later on this morning before getting up to about 26 this afternoon. Just a little heads up, though. Looks like we could get a repeat of yesterday where we get some thunderstorms later in the afternoon today, too. Right now, 13 around Prince George.
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Going all the way back to 2011 for this throwback. It's Jake Owen, Barefoot Blue Jean Night, Country 97 FM. A number one hit for Jake Owen, but I think that this song actually is very important in the history of country music as a whole, and it's because of the guy who was on the mixing desk for this one, producer named Joey Moy. Now, if you listen to Nickelback, maybe you've heard of this guy before. He is actually their producer on some of their most successful albums. But by 2011, Joey Moy wanted to do something else. So he signed with a record label in Nashville, started working with Jake Owen, released this song. And because of the success of Barefoot Blue Jean Night, started getting a little bit more clout in Nashville. Then he started producing for Florida Georgia Line right as the whole bro country movement took off. And now currently, he is Morgan Wallen's producer. So I kind of feel like the start of bro country actually started with Barefoot Blue Jean Night. And that is your throwback track brought to you by our friends over at the Black Clover Pub. Hope you're having a great Thursday. I'm Tim Gavin taking over for Carol Gass. Blue Garbage Zone pickup day today. Here's Russell Dickerson, Country 97 FM.

0: Jordan Davis on Country 97 FM. And sadly, this weekend would be one of those times to turn your truck around because, well, I don't know if you heard yesterday, but Country Thunder down in Calgary, supposed to be happening this weekend, but at the very last minute, ended up getting canceled yesterday for, well, a wide variety of reasons going on around the city of Calgary, which is really unfortunate. You know, it's never fun when a music festival has to be canceled. I was talking with a lot of people around Prince George yesterday who are really looking forward to going down to Calgary, going to see Country Thunder, getting ready to have an amazing time this weekend. And it really is unfortunate to see those plans change. Now, some people are going to be making the best of it. Others still working on making some new plans. But yeah, to everyone who was supposed to go to Country Thunder, definitely it's a real shame that it's not going to happen this year. However, still holding out hope that it might come back. And, you know, if that does happen, we will definitely keep you posted on that.
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2: Right now, it is 7:23, 13 degrees, blue garbage zone pickup day today, too. Hey, I'm Tim Gavin, taking over for Carol Gass. You feeling good so far today? I mean, it's Thursday, last day of classes for SD57 students. Hey, to all the students listening, congratulations on making it to the end of another school year. One more day to go, and you're free for 2 months. Maren Morris, Rich, Country 97 FM. 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
1: Good morning. A Combined Forces Special Enforcement Unit of British Columbia investigation into organized crime that began in December of 2024 in the province led to a significant seizure of drugs, cash, and more. According to police, a commercial truck driver was arrested at a shopping plaza in Delta May the 3rd during what investigators believe was a drug-related exchange involving another individual from Vancouver. The arrest, during which drugs and cash were seized, triggered the execution of multiple search warrants throughout Metro Vancouver. Police say preliminary seizures included $1.5 million in bundled cash, 33 grams of illicit drugs, more than a dozen firearms, and five vehicles. Speaking in Prince George, Superintendent Ryan Element says the seizure represents a significant blow to organized crime operating in BC.
2: Some of the drugs seized in this investigation were destined for northern communities and were actively being trafficked throughout the region. By removing these drugs, firearms, and proceeds of crime from circulation, we are directly reducing the harm caused by organized crime in our communities.
1: The investigation is ongoing and charges are anticipated. A veteran air monitoring expert from the U.S. is voicing concern about emissions from flaring at LNG Canada's Kitimat facility. Tim Doity was commissioned by BC Climate Group My Sea to Sky to conduct imaging of the site's emissions.
3: And it is, I can truly say, the worst operating vertical flare and the most emissions that I've seen from a vertical flare at an LNG facility that I have surveyed to date.
1: Doctors, groups, and nearby communities are calling for a health impacts study of BC's LNG industry. Updates about Northern Health's Chronic Disease Initiative were shared at a recent public board meeting. Executive lead Jessica McGregor says the main announcement was related to cardiac diseases.
4: For Heart Rhythm Device Program, we've introduced new interventional services for implantable cardioverter defibrillator and cardiac resynchronization therapy, which expands regional capacity for arrhythmia and heart failure management.
1: She adds being able to perform the procedures in PG means patients no longer have to travel to the Okanagan Lower Mainland or the island. Four individuals were recognized during the City of Prince George's inaugural Medal of Excellence and Good Citizenship Awards this week. As part of those awards, Clearly Today elder Darlene McIntosh was presented with a special recognition for excellence in reconciliation and good citizenship.
5: It is about reconciliation. It is about connecting, collaborating, and trying to express joy in this beautiful community of Prince George.
1: The Medal of Excellence and Good Citizenship was presented to Country 97FM's Carol Gass, Primetime Wrestling's Davey Greenlees, and Hell Yeah Prince George co-founder David Mothis. Get news alerts, direct your inbox. 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I'm Hartley Miller.
6: Thanks for the update, Hartley, and good morning. I'm Tim Gavin, taking over for Carol Gass today. Blue Garbage Zone pickup day, and it's starting off a little bit foggy outside, at least here in the bowl down in Prince George. So today, we're going to be getting up to about 26 degrees, but it's also going to be kind of a repeat of the weather that we got yesterday. Starting off nice, and then as we get further into the afternoon, we got more clouds coming in, chance of showers, risk of thunderstorms coming in late this afternoon. Right now, 13 around Prince George.
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0: The song that put the Zac Brown Band on the map, it's Chicken Fried, Country 97 FM. 740, now 15 degrees outside, still kind of foggy, and it's blue garbage zone pickup day today, too. Hey, I'm Tim Gavin, taking over for Carol Gass. You having a good morning? Also, have you been managing to stay cool with all the heat? I think probably the easiest place to do that, not even in our houses right now, but in our vehicles. Having the AC cranked up, that is pretty much all I am doing for the next couple of months here. Although, sometimes when I'm doing that, it might be a little bit more wasteful. I have a bit of confession to make. Even though I do forget to turn my AC off, I will still roll my windows down. And I've heard that I'm not the only one, but I actually want to hear from you. When you are driving with the windows down this time of year, do you keep your AC on? You can call or text 250-562-9797, or you can even leave a comment on our Facebook page, Today's Best Country 97 FM.
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0: Furniture. Right now it's 743, 15 degrees around Prince George. Blue Garbage Zone pickup day today. Hey, I'm Tim Gavin. Really hope you are feeling good today. And also, happy last day of classes for SD57 students. Ella Langley, Be Her, Country 97 FM.

0: Washboard Union on Country 97 FM. How's it going? I'm Tim Gavin, taking over for Carol Gass. It is Blue Garbage Zone pickup day today. Right now, talking about using your AC over the summer, but also driving with the windows down. I mean, obviously, kind of wasteful in the AC a little bit, but I'll admit I do that. And also, we got Marty on the phone. So, Marty, you said you also just have your window down while you use your AC in your car, right?
1: So, I do it all the time. I drive around in the winter with the heat on and the window cracked open, and I drive around with the air conditioning on and the window cracked open, and I thought maybe I was just crazy. So I'm driving along here, and I know that everybody else seems to have their windows all the way up, and I've got both windows like a third of the way down, but my air conditioning cranked, and I just thought, maybe it's just me.
0: 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And the proof is over on our Facebook page, Today's Best Country 97 FM. 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
4: 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West Coast Energy advises that a portion of the Chichinca Bear Lake Forest Service Road at the junction with Canfor Road, also known as the 6900 Road FSR, will be temporarily closed to traffic from June 15th to July 4th. This closure will be at approximately kilometer 0.4 to kilometer 0.5 and affects traffic in all directions. No through traffic will be permitted, and road users are asked to plan ahead and use alternate routes where available. West Coast Energy apologizes for the inconvenience and appreciate your patience during this work.
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1: Good morning. Several advocacy groups are voicing renewed concerns about emissions from LNG Canada's Kitimat facility after the release of new images taken of the site. Tim Doty is a veteran air monitoring expert from Texas. He works with nonprofit Oilfield Watch. He was commissioned by the BC group My Sea to Sky to conduct technical imaging that visualizes emissions that can't be seen with the naked eye. Doty says emissions observed at LNG Canada are some of the worst he's ever seen.
2: LNG processing is not a clean process, okay? These are unheated, uncombusted, massive emissions that could contain compounds, different volatile organic compounds.
1: LNG Canada says its ongoing air monitoring near the facility has not detected harmful levels of air pollutants. Survey results from School District 57's strategic plan were presented to trustees at this week's board meeting. Some of the positive feedback gathered were for extracurricular, fine arts, and other programs. Negatives centered around recruitment and retention. Superintendent Jamil Aziz says some of the issues presented are a lot more difficult to solve.
3: Some of the things identified certainly were around staffing and the fact that we still have challenges filling all of the positions that we have within the school district. Those are not things that are going to be easily solved because those are honestly issues for every school district in British Columbia, if not across Canada, period.
1: Next steps are to ratify the plan in September. City of Prince George recognized four individuals during the inaugural Medal of Excellence and Good Citizenship Awards. One of those is Davey Greenlees, recognized for his work with Scouts in Prince George, as well as his work with charity wrestling promotion, Primetime Wrestling.
4: What I really just want to say is that Prince George is just so full of volunteers and so full of amazing people that to even be nominated in for this is overwhelming and humbling.
1: Country 97 host Carol Gass and Hell Yeah PG co-founder Dave Mathis received the award as well. And in addition, Clately Today elder Darlene McIntosh was presented with a special recognition for excellence in reconciliation and good citizenship. Several Prince George soccer fans utilized their lunch breaks to watch Canada's 2-1 loss to Switzerland at many local establishments. That includes the Westwood Pub. Among those in attendance was the PG Cougars play-by-play guy, Cole Waldy, who says it's good to see casual fans like himself rally around the team.
5: I remember watching a Canada game a couple years ago when they played Mexico and Edmonton, and that kind of made me start to like them when they were playing in the snow and stuff. So pretty cool that they're in here. It's kind of a once-in-a-lifetime thing to see them playing at home. So cool to support.
1: Canada finished second in Group B and will play South Africa in the round of 32 Sunday at noon in L.A. Jared Young of PG hit a 2-run homer, went 1-for-2 in the New York Mets' 10-3 loss to the Chicago Cubs in the first of a doubleheader Wednesday. In the second game, Young was a pinch hitter and went 0-for-1 in a Mets' 10-5 loss. Young is now batting .234 this season. PG Cougars goalie Josh Ravensbergen has been named to the CHL's third All-Star team. And on the lighter side, from the Seattle Times, a pair of sneakers worn by Michael Jordan in his NBA rookie season fetched $500,000 in an online auction. The left is a size 13, the right 13.5, both presumably with the tongue hanging out. About 8:05, it may get a little worse tomorrow, but you can still have a great one today. I'm Hartley Miller.
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10: Thanks for the update and good morning. I'm Tim Gavin taking over for Carol Gass. It is Blue Garbage Zone pickup day today. And as you can probably tell around me, I'm on the corner of Ferry and Ospica. Traffic's starting to pick up a little bit more, but it is still very foggy outside. The good news is fog doesn't matter too much while the sun is just blazing over that. So it's still looking pretty bright out and it is only going to get brighter from here. At least up until about noon. Then as we get through the rest of the day, expect some more clouds, possibly some rain and thunderstorms once we get close to dinner time today. Anyway, right now, 13 degrees around Prince George.
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Good morning. Happy Thursday. I'm Tim Gavin, taking over for Carol Gass. It's Blue Garbage Zone pickup. And 13 degrees outside, still kind of foggy, but you know what? It still feels like it's going to get a lot better pretty soon here, especially with the sun shining through the fog right now. By the way, your morning scroll coming up in about 6 minutes. First, we got Tyler Joe Miller. What good is a memory? Country 97 FM.

0: Luke Bryan on Country 97 FM. Hey, good morning. I'm Tim Gavin taking over for Carol Gass. It is Blue Garbage Zone pickup. 16 degrees and the sun is now shining. Looks like the fog is going away a little bit more. And now, perfect temperature and time for a morning scroll.
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0: One of the biggest complaints that I've heard about the World Cup so far is the prices of everything. Flights, hotel rooms, the price of drinks, even the price of food. Well, I mean, if you've ever gone down to the Lower Mainland to check out a hockey game or anything, yeah, you know the price is pretty brutal down there. But what about in other countries that are hosting the Cup? For example, down in Miami, Florida, you can buy a $75 tray of tater tots. If you're wondering what makes it expensive, well, it's not the tater tots itself. It's the $75 worth of caviar that they are topping on those tater tots. And also, $40 empanadas that weigh in at about 5 pounds. Something called a Twinkie cheeseburger, which has nothing to do with Twinkies, down in Los Angeles for $22, which is a little bit more Canadian. One fan from Germany is actually on the record saying it's not fair, it's not right, it's completely wrong, as he held a beer that cost him $24, saying that it was 3 times the cost of what he paid back in Germany for a beer. The person interviewing this fan said, "Is that stopping you?" And he said, "Well, no." But at what point does it stop you? That's what I'm wondering.
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1: Right now it's 8:23, 16 degrees around Prince George. Looking a lot brighter too. Now the fog is kind of lifting up a little bit more. Also, Blue Garbage Zone pickup day today. 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Really hope you're having a great morning. And also, happy last day of school for SD57 students. It's the Chicks. Wide open spaces. 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
1: Good morning. A couple of paddlers got more than they bargained for after their canoe capsized in the Bowen Lake chain of the Caribou this week. Grinnell Search and Rescue received the call and later requested the help of Prince George Search and Rescue, accessed the area via helicopter, and were on scene for some 5 hours. Prince George Search and Rescue spokesperson Dave Merritt says when they arrived, they found both paddlers on the wrong side of the river with no access point to get out, one of which was isolated on a high water created island.
2: So Quinnell asked us to do that in conjunction with working with BC Parks on that one and the park contractor and Quinnell SAR to successfully get these two individuals back to their vehicles.
1: Both paddlers were transported safely back to their vehicle. This was the second search and rescue call to that area in a span of just 3 days. A Combined Forces Special Enforcement Unit of British Columbia investigation into organized crime that began in December of 2024 in the province led to a significant seizure of drugs, cash, and more. According to police, a commercial truck driver was arrested at a shopping plaza in Delta May the 3rd during what investigators believe was a drug-related exchange involving another individual from Vancouver. The arrest, during which drugs and cash were seized, triggered the execution of multiple search warrants throughout Metro Vancouver. Police say preliminary seizures included $1.5 million in bundled cash, 33 grams of illicit drugs, more than a dozen firearms, and 5 vehicles. Speaking in Prince George, Superintendent Ryan Element says the seizure represents a significant blow to organized crime operating in BC.
3: Some of the drugs seized in this investigation were destined for northern communities and were actively being trafficked throughout the region. By removing these drugs, firearms, and proceeds of crime from circulation, we are directly reducing the harm caused by organized crime in our communities.
1: The investigation is ongoing and charges are anticipated. A veteran air monitoring expert from the U.S. is voicing concern about emissions from flaring at LNG Canada's Kitimat facility. Tim Doity was commissioned by BC Climate Group My Sea to Sky to conduct imaging of the site's emissions.
4: And it is, I can truly say, the worst operating vertical flare and the most emissions that I've seen from a vertical flare at an LNG facility that I have surveyed to date.
1: Doctors, groups, and nearby communities are calling for a health impact study of BC's LNG industry. School District 57 trustees have approved a revised meeting calendar for the upcoming school year. Originally, the first board meeting with the newly elected members was set for October 17th, but that has been pushed to November the 10th to follow Section 49 of the School Act. Canada, coming off that 2-1 loss to Switzerland at Soccer's World Cup, will play in the knockout stage with its next game Sunday at noon in L.A. against South Africa. Get news alerts direct to your inbox. 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I'm Hartley Miller.
5: Thanks for the update, Hartley, and good morning. I'm Tim Gavin, taking over for Carol Gass. Blue Garbage Zone pickup day today, and it is nice and sunny. The fog lifted up, and now we get to enjoy some nicer weather for most of the day. All the way up to this afternoon, we're going to be getting up to about 26 degrees. But keep in mind, there is still a chance of some rain, possibly some thunderstorms later on today, too. But right now, it's looking great out there. 16 degrees around Prince George.
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Morgan Wallen on Country 97 FM with Justin Case. Hey, I'm Tim Gavin, taking over for Carol Gas, Blue Garbage Zone pickup day today. And this morning, we have been talking about running your AC in your vehicle. Do you still do that when the windows are down? And I thought it was kind of wasteful, personally, even though I am very guilty of doing that myself, just because, well, I'm usually only in my car for like less than 10 minutes at a time. I mean, it doesn't take too much to get anywhere in Prince George, but, you know, it turns out having your windows down in the summer, not the worst thing for fuel economy. Tell you all about that coming up in less than 3 minutes. First, we got Sally Burroughs, Country 97 FM.

0: Sully Burroughs on Country 97 FM. How's it going? I'm Tim Gavin. This morning, over on our Facebook page and by people calling in to 250-562-9797, we've been talking a little bit more about having the windows down on a warm day, but also using your air conditioning. It kind of feels a little counterintuitive, but, you know, I'll admit I do that all the time just because, well, I forget to turn my AC off. It happens. Plus, you know, it doesn't take too far to get around Prince George anyways. I mean, that being said, you know, people still do that. But what is the more fuel-efficient option? Running your air conditioning or rolling your windows down? Well, it looks like just by a very slim margin, rolling your windows down is a little bit more fuel-efficient than just using the AC. So, you know, if you do want to be a little bit more environmentally friendly, you know, just turn on the air conditioning for a little bit, then roll the windows down and enjoy your drive to wherever you're going. But looking at a few articles, it looks like the vehicles with the most fuel efficiency doing this are usually smaller vehicles. Like, the bigger the vehicle, the less gains that you get from doing that. So I guess at the end of the day, do what makes you the most comfortable.
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0: Right now, 844, 16 degrees, getting a little brighter around Prince George, and I really hope that you're having a great Thursday morning. It's Blue Garbage Zone pickup day today. And by the way, if you see anything on the roads, let me know. 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

0: Kane Brown with Woman on Country 97 FM. It is 8:50, 16 degrees around Prince George. Blue Garbage Zone pickup day today. I'm Tim Gavin. Kind of had a double hitter of artists who were going to be at Country Thunder in Calgary this weekend. Kane Brown, before that, Tyler Hubbard. Unfortunately, as of yesterday morning, Country Thunder in Calgary is canceled for a lot of reasons. People are claiming noise bylaws, construction, and it's just a really unfortunate situation all around. I'm talking with people who are looking forward to going down to Calgary for Country Thunder. They've had to pivot some of their plans. Some still trying to make the most of a trip to Calgary this weekend, but still, it is unfortunate that Country Thunder had to be canceled so last minute. I'm still hoping for a return next year, and if that happens, we will definitely keep you posted.
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1: Good morning. A Combined Forces Special Enforcement Unit of British Columbia investigation into organized crime that began in December of 2024 in the province led to a significant seizure of drugs, cash, and more. According to police, a commercial truck driver was arrested at a shopping plaza in Delta May the 3rd during what investigators believe was a drug-related exchange involving another individual from Vancouver. The arrest, during which drugs and cash were seized, triggered the execution of multiple search warrants throughout Metro Vancouver. Police say preliminary seizures included $1.5 million in bundled cash, 33 grams of illicit drugs, more than a dozen firearms, and five vehicles. Speaking in Prince George, Superintendent Ryan Element says the seizure represents a significant blow to organized crime operating in BC.
2: Some of the drugs seized in this investigation were destined for northern communities and were actively being trafficked throughout the region. By removing these drugs, firearms, and proceeds of crime from circulation, we are directly reducing the harm caused by organized crime in our communities.
1: The investigation is ongoing and charges are anticipated. A veteran air monitoring expert from the U.S. is voicing concern about emissions from flaring at LNG Canada's Kitimat facility. Tim Doity was commissioned by BC Climate Group My Sea to Sky to conduct imaging of the site's emissions.
3: And it is, I can truly say, the worst operating vertical flare and the most emissions that I've seen from a vertical flare at an LNG facility that I have surveyed to date.
1: Doctors, groups, and nearby communities are calling for a health impacts study of BC's LNG industry. A couple of paddlers got more than they bargained for after their canoe capsized in the Bowen Lake chain of the Cariboo this week. Grinnell Search and Rescue received the call and later requested the help of Prince George Search and Rescue, accessed the area via helicopter, and were on scene for some 5 hours. Prince George Search and Rescue spokesperson Dave Merritt says when they arrived, they found both paddlers on the wrong side of the river with no access point to get out, one of which was isolated on a high-water-created island.
4: So Quinnell asked us to do that in conjunction with working with BC Parks on that one and the park contractor and Quinnell SAR to successfully get these two individuals back to their vehicles.
1: Many Prince George's soccer fans utilized their lunch break to watch the Canada-Switzerland game at many local establishments, including the Westwood Pub. The Swiss beat the Canadians at 2-1. Among those in attendance at the Westwood was the play-by-play voice of the PG Cougars, Cole Waldy, who says it's good to see casual fans like himself rally around the Canadian team.
5: I remember watching a Canada game a couple years ago when they played Mexico and Edmonton, and that kind of made me start to like them when they were playing in the snow and stuff. So pretty cool that they're in here. It's kind of a once-in-a-lifetime thing to see them playing at home. So cool to support.
1: Canada finished second in Group B with a win, a loss, and a draw, and now advances to the 32-team World Cup knockout stage. Their next game will be Sunday at noon in L.A. against South Africa, who is a second-place finisher in Group A. Get news alerts, direct your inbox. 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I'm Hartley Miller.
6: Well, thanks for the update and good morning. I'm Tim Gavin, taking over for Carol Gass again today. Blue Garbage Zone pickup day today. And the weather is basically doing the same thing as it did yesterday. We're starting off nice, lots of sunshine out there, but as we get through the rest of the day, we are supposed to be getting more clouds, and yes, there is also a chance of some rain, possibly some thunderstorms coming in later on this afternoon. Right now, 18 around Prince George.
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Old Dominion on Country 97 FM. I'm Tim Gavin, taking over for Carol Gass. Blue Garbage Zone pickup day today. And by the way, does it feel like this week has just flown by? Like, I can't believe that we're already at Thursday. And I know this is a really big day for SD57 students because it's the last full day of school before summer vacation. And to all of them, to all the teachers, and even to you, I have only one question.

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0: Dallas Smith on Country 97 FM. Hey, I'm Tim Gavin, taking over for Carol Gass. Right now, got a couple special guests in the studio. We got Kendra and Heather from the PG Pride Society. And one thing I wanted to ask you two right away, when does Pride start?
1: June 26th is the opening of our Pride Week. It's the flag raising at City Hall, which is at 1 p.m. And there'll be drummers there. There'll be some speeches. The Pride flag will go up the pole, and it's the official kickoff. So this is a free, obviously free event in Veterans Plaza. Anybody can come. I think everybody should come. It's a wonderful way to just get yourself all hyped up and ready to go. Because the next day, actually, there's a big party.
0: Right. Yeah, there's a drag show happening over the Civic Center. Can you give us the lowdown on that?
2: We have our drag show, which is on the Saturday following the flag raising. So that's the 27th, and that is a 16-plus show. Yeah, so we wanted to be inclusive of more older teenagers who might want to attend but can't get in when we do it at a bar or a club. So we're holding it at the Civic Center this year. 16 to 18, they are going to need a form signed by a parent. We want to cover our bases, but they are welcome to attend.
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Lindsay L. on Country 97 FM. Hey, what's going on? I'm Tim Gavin, taking over for Carol Gass. And yes, that also includes the shout-outs, which are coming up in about 6 minutes. By the way, Blue Garbage Zone pickup day today. Hope you're having a great morning so far. Megan Maroney, Beautiful Things on Country 97 FM. Happy Thursday.

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1: Starting off our shoutouts to everyone over at Chieftain Auto Parts in both locations, over on 3rd Avenue and up in the Heart. And especially to Chris S., who has been in sales for 20 years as of this year. Also, shout out to the SD57 teachers and to the students. Last full day of classes, all of you got this. And to the teachers, thank you for everything that you did this year and everything you're going to continue to do to nurture young minds going into September this year as well and beyond. Also, I want to give a shout out to everyone who was supposed to go to Country Thunder this weekend. Maybe you heard yesterday, got canceled very, very last minute for a whole myriad of reasons. But it's never fun when big shows get canceled like this because, well, it just completely throws a wrench into your entire plans. What is there to do now? Well, I know that there are fans who are pivoting, still doing stuff in Calgary, finding other stuff to do, but, you know, it's really rough news. And people are really taking it in stride. You know, since Colton Hoppy is going to be coming in with you from 12 to 6, we got a couple more hours together. So let's get to it.
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1: Hey, good morning and happy Thursday. I'm Tim Gavin, taking over for Carol Gass. The Combined Forces Special Enforcement Unit of British Columbia has concluded an organized crime investigation, which resulted in the seizure of a lot of drugs, a lot of cash, a lot of other stuff. You can actually see that big pile of stuff that was taken over on myprincegeorgenow.com. Looking outside, and that's still not too bad. We're getting up to about 26 this afternoon. Still a chance of thunderstorms coming in later on today, but right now, looking pretty good. 18 degrees around Prince George.
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Going all the way back to 1994 for this one. It's Joe Diffie with Pickup Man off the album Third Rock from the Sun and his longest lasting number one hit. It spent 4 weeks at the top of the country charts between December 1994 and January 1995. And it's also another example of Joe Diffie being ahead of the game on having little connections between all of his songs, mostly through the music videos. The quote-unquote dead man from the music video for Prop Me Up Beside the Jukebox, If I Die, it makes a cameo in the music video for Pickup Man, lounging in the bed of a pickup truck. And, well, last I checked, there are a couple other Joe Diffie videos that also feature that same dead man from that song. And that is your throwback track, brought to you by our friends over the Black Clover Pub. Hope you're having a great Thursday. Madeline Merlot, Slide, Country 97 FM.

0: I feel like this is a great song to kind of kick off last day of school, first day of summer vacation coming up tomorrow. Chris Jansen, Buy Me a Boat on Country 97 FM. How's it going? I'm Tim Gavin, taking over for Carol Gass. You know, I'm really feeling for a lot of people today. Country Thunder, as of almost 24 hours ago, maybe you heard about this yesterday, it got canceled very last minute in Calgary for several reasons, all of which completely out of the organizer's control. Really unfortunate that that had to happen too. I know that there are a lot of people here in Prince George wanting to have their weekend in Calgary, seeing Lainey Wilson, Kane Brown, Mark Chestnut, Tyler Hubbard. Just a really unfortunate situation all around. And, you know, the people that I have talked to that they had their tickets, looking forward to that trip down to Calgary, seem to be taking it in stride, which I know is really hard to do. I'm really hoping that Country Thunder can come back next year. And, you know, if it does, we will definitely keep you posted here on Country 97 FM.
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0: Evan Burrison on Country 97 FM. Hey, what's going on? I'm Tim Gavin, taking over for Carol Gass. And, you know, this is a big day for SD57 students. It's the last official day of classes. So shout out to those students. And also shout out to the SD57 teachers and faculty for making it through yet another school year. Although, for the teachers and faculty, they have to come back for Friday. So, to any student at SD57, it's been, you know, held back inside class for a little longer than they wanted to. Now the teachers know what it feels like.
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0: Owen Riegling on Country 97 FM. Hey, how's it going? I'm Tim Gavin, taking over for Carol Gaz. Have you been watching a lot of the World Cup? Well, I've been kind of keeping track of it a little bit, mostly through Colton Hoppe. He's been kind of keeping me up with the highlights. And, you know, congratulations to Team Switzerland. Unfortunately, defeated Canada yesterday, right on our home turf. I know, not super fun. However, I don't think Canada's out of this yet. In fact, they actually have another match coming up on Sunday at noon against South Africa, which, if you ask me, that is prime soccer watching time. So I'm definitely going to be sitting down for that one.
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1: Good morning. I'm Brendan Palou. A veterinary monitoring expert from the United States is voicing concerns about emissions from flaring at LNG Canada's Kitimat facility. Tim Doity was commissioned by BC Climate Group, My Sea to Sky, to conduct imaging of the site's emissions.
2: And it is, I can truly say, the worst operating vertical flare and the most emissions that I've seen from a vertical flare at an LNG facility that I have surveyed to date.
1: LNG Canada said increased flaring is necessary during its early operations phase, but it's expected to taper down in the future. Doctors, groups, and nearby communities are calling for a health impact study of BC's LNG industry. SD57 trustees approved a revised meeting calendar for the upcoming school year at Monday's meeting. Originally, the first board meeting with the newly elected members was scheduled for October 17th, but was pushed to November 10th to follow Selection 49 of the School Act. Trustee Sarah Holland raised a concern about the closed meeting on October 13th, noting if any issues come up that need public hearing, if they would be able to have a public board meeting before elections. Superintendent Jamil Aziz said a meeting could be scheduled, adding they could take a wait-and-see approach in case of any changes. UNBC continues its upward trajectory in the Times Higher Education Impact Rankings. Our university moved into the group ranked 601st to 800 out of the more than 1,600 that were ranked. Last year, UNBC made its debut in the ratings, finishing in the group of universities ranked 801st to 1,000th. UNBC also moved into the top 100 in the world for climate action, reinforcing its position as Canada's green university. And it wasn't the outcome Canadian soccer fans were hoping for as Canada fell 2-1 to Switzerland in Vancouver yesterday to wrap up the group stage action at the 2026 FIFA World Cup. Canada claims second in Group B and will play South Africa in the round of 32 on Sunday in Los Angeles. Several people utilized their lunch breaks to watch the game at many local establishments, including the Westwood Pub. Among those in attendance was Prince George Cougars Director of Media, Cole Waldy, who says it's good to see casual fans like himself rally around this team.
3: I remember watching a Canada game a couple years ago when they played Mexico and Edmonton, and that kind of made me start to like them when they were playing in the snow and stuff. So pretty cool that they're in here. It's kind of a once-in-a-lifetime thing to see them playing at home. So cool to support.
1: Promise David scored in defeat for Canada in the 76th minute. And the city of Prince George recognized four individuals during the inaugural Medal of Excellence in Good Citizenship Awards. Davy Greenlees was one of the three recipients of the Medal of Excellence in Good Citizenship, recognized for his work with Scouts in Prince George, as well as his time with charity wrestling promotion, Primetime Wrestling.
4: What I really just want to say is that Prince George is just so full of volunteers and so full of amazing people that to even be nominated for this is overwhelming and humbling.
1: Country 97 FM's Carol Gass and Hell Yeah PG co-founder Dave Mathis also received the award. Additionally, Clayton A. Elder Darlene McIntosh was presented with a special recognition for excellence in reconciliation and good citizenship. Be the first to know. 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
5: Well, thanks for the update. And good morning. I'm Tim Gavin, taking over for Carol Gass. You know, right now, not looking too bad. We're seeing some sun, seeing some clouds. We got above 20 degrees. However, even though we have some nice hot weather to look forward to for the rest of the day, we also have some unpleasant weather coming in a little bit later on. Basically a repeat of yesterday. Right around dinner time, you can expect some rain, some thunderstorms, before it starts slowly cooling down as we get through the rest of the day. Right now, 21 around Prince George.
0: We've come to the conclusion there's never too much country.

0: education is officially starting for students at SD57. And I think it's kind of cool that it starts at the end of the day on Thursday instead of the end of the day on Friday. It's almost like having an extra long weekend, except that long weekend lasts 2 months.
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0: Right now it's 11:21, 21 degrees around Prince George. 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

0: Jess Moskaluk, Naptot, Country 97 FM. I'm Tim Gavin. You know, it's going to get a lot more colorful around Prince George over the next week or so. Pride Week officially kicking off tomorrow. Right now, we have Kendra and Heather from the PG Pride Society in the studio right now. And, you know, we were already talking about the drag show that is happening this Saturday, but what is going to be different for this year's parade?
1: It starts at 11 a.m. and we're leaving from City Hall, and we'll be going, usually we go through downtown, but this year we're going the other way because we're having a whole Pride Day on the 4th where we're connecting with the Northern BC Queer Connections Society for their picnic. So we're going to be going from City Hall, then down to 5th and Queensway, up past Patricia, and then into Clatelet-Tenay Park, where we're going to connect with the Pride picnic.
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0: Just a few months ago, opening for Dallas Smith and actually helping us put some bannering around the CN Center, and now has a hit on Country 97 FM, and I'm excited to see what else he's going to do with his career. Brock Phillips, something else, Country 97 FM. I'm Tim Gavin, taking over for Carol Gass, and we are going to get one more morning together, 6 until noon for Friday, which I'm very excited about. But coming up for the afternoon, 12 to 6, we have Colton Hoppe. He's got your 5 o'clock country report, a lot of other fun stuff going on, and I know you're going to have a great time with him. But I'll talk with you again tomorrow. Have an awesome Thursday.
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Going back to 94 with Brooks and Dunn. She's not the cheating kind here on Country 97 FM. Off their album, Waiting on Sundown. It is just purely Brooks and Dunn at their absolute best. It's a 50-50 split down the middle of is it a heartbreaker anthem or is it a timeless love song? Two things. How you interpret it, and more importantly, what mood are you in when you have this song playing at 2 o'clock in the morning? We all know you could listen to these two go through the phone book, however, and be drawn in with every word they're saying. She's not the cheating kind. It earned the duo an automatic number one hit back in 1994. It's Thursday afternoon. We are just trying to punch it to 5 o'clock. Jade Eagleson, he's trying to help that fact. Him and Jake Worthington, let's do it anyways. 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

0: we do have a bear cub running around and just checking things out. He's curious. We saw him across the street when I was looking out the window and just watching him from our side of Huspeka Ave. You know what? 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Two things. Do not try and treat this thing as a friend. And number two, it is not a black bear cub. It's a little on the cinnamon side. So mom's around and do not mess with it.
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0: You know, I didn't have that on my bingo card for 2026. Taylor Swift being on the Toy Story 5 soundtrack with I Knew It, I Knew You on Country 97 FM. I'm Colton Hoppe. Show of hands, who thoroughly enjoyed yesterday's little storm last night? It was just enough to make it fresh outside, that smell of rain. It's absolutely intoxicating. I love it. The windows go open in the house when it starts to rain like that. But it wasn't enough to cool it off. Was I the only one who was also thinking it is way too humid to try and sleep last night? With another thunderstorm watch in effect today, if we could just get the temperature turned down just enough to sleep, that would be fantastic, Mother Nature. Please do us a solid.
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0: Mixtapes. That's going to leave a memory on Country 97 FM. I'm Colton Hoppy. It's a gorgeous Thursday afternoon. Just a heads up, a little more intel on that bear cub that we had seen across the street on Ospica right from the station. It's just a cinnamon black bear, probably a juvenile, 1 or 2 years old. Still, it's in the area. Have caution. Do not approach. You know the rules. And we have got Pagera passes up for grabs. They're racing this weekend. It's a pretty big deal, mind you, with that. I'll tell you how you're going to be getting your name in for that right after Shania Twain, Country 97 FM.
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0: Hey, Shania Twain. Man, I feel like a woman. Now we're ready to start the day. I'm Colton Hoppy. You're listening to Country 97 FM. Pagera, they are going to be racing this weekend because it's a big deal, mind you. It's the MNP Canadian Super Truck Racing Series happening Friday and Saturday out at the Speedway. And what a perfect way to spend a weekend watching cars and trucks go real, real fast. Do you want to go? Of course you do. Text that keyword Pagera, P-G-A-R-A, to our text line at 250-562-9797. I'll be drawing somebody right around that 4 o'clock hour, and it could be you having one of your weekend days taken care of. Once again, that keyword Pagera, P-G-A-R-A, to 250-562-9797.
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4: 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West Coast Energy advises that a portion of the Chichinca Bear Lake Forest Service Road at the junction with Canfor Road, also known as the 6900 Road FSR, will be temporarily closed to traffic from June 15th to July 4th. This closure will be at approximately kilometer 0.4 to kilometer 0.5 and affects traffic in all directions. No through traffic will be permitted, and road users are asked to plan ahead and use alternate routes where available. West Coast Energy apologizes for the inconvenience and appreciates your patience during this work.
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1: Well, we are just after 1 o'clock. I'm Colton Hoppy, and even though the school year, it's officially wrapping up today, SD 57, they are looking ahead the next semester already. Zach Barrelclip has the scoop over on MyPGNow.com. Looking outside as we are into the back half of your work day as well. 24, it's the daytime high. Going to be seeing a chance of showers later this afternoon. We do have a severe thunderstorm watch in effect once again. But I'm loving where we're sitting right now. We can worry about the rain later. We're sitting at 23 and sun around Prince George.
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Dwight Yoakam, he's keeping you swaggering through Thursday afternoon. Fast as you on Country 97 FM. I'm Colton Hoppe. We now know when the Canadian men's national team are set to play, who they're playing against, and unfortunately, it is no longer on Canadian soil. But I've loved seeing the world coming together and having one heck of a time with this FIBA 2026 World Cup. We'll talk about what's happening right after Madeline Merlot, Country 97 FM.

0: Madeline Merlot's Tim and Faith on Country 97 FM. I'm Colton Hoppy, Thursday afternoon, and it's gorgeous outside right now. I'm loving the fact we have some sunshine, and I'm loving the fact that our Canadian men's national soccer team, they're going to be playing in the knockout round for the very first time ever in this 2026 FIFA World Cup. We now know who they play, where they're playing, and what time. Canada ended up drawing South Africa. This was not who I was expecting. I was expecting one of Mexico or South Korea. But I'll take South Africa. This is actually a pretty favoritismed matchup towards us, I'm thinking, at least with skill-wise. I don't know soccer all that well. I'm just speculating. And it's going to be happening noon on Sunday, which means get that barbecue going and enjoy some history.
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0: 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We're going for some sun, some cloud, maybe a thunderstorm later on this afternoon. That severe thunderstorm watch, it's in effect once again for the Prince George area. We're sitting in a pretty good spot right now. Sun and cloud, 25 degrees with a nice light breeze. It's Thomas Rhett. 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

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It's Rocky Mountain Low here on Country 97 FM. I'm Colton Hoppe. Summer, it's truly around the corner. We're 6 days away from it. Canada Day is on Wednesday. Where did the month of June go? I will never figure this one out. But we all need to figure out how we're going to stay cool before Mother Nature really turns up that thermostat in the next couple of weeks. And I fear I might be a little bit late to the party on one of these. We'll talk about it up to Dallas Smith, Country 97 FM. Hello.

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That is the definition of what we all say, and we're going to do something really, really dumb. It's Aaron Prochet. It's Hold My Beer on Country 97 FM. I'm Colton Hoppy. Biggest 50-50 floating around in Prince George. I want you to get in on this. I'm planning on doing the same because it all goes to an absolutely amazing cause that many of us love supporting to start with. We will talk about it right after Nate Holler, Country 97 FM.

0: Nate Hollers, A Thought About You on Country 97 FM. I'm Colton Hoppy. We've got a massive 50-50 slowly but surely gathering steam all across Prince George. I'm, of course, talking about the Hospice Dream Home 50-50. It's back for another go. And last year, you sold it out. 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And I know the draw date is in October, but we all know that's going to sell out long before then.
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1: Well, would you look at that? It's 1:58. It's Thursday afternoon. I'm Colton Hoppy, and it's looking like we have got some new opportunities. If you or someone you know deals with heart health issues, there's going to be some solutions closer to home. Logan Flint, he has got that for you over on mypgnow.com. And looking outside as we are now into the back half of our workday, a couple hours left to go. Looking like we are going to be seeing some rain this afternoon. We do have that severe thunderstorm watch still in effect. Clouds are looking pretty mean over out by the airport, but it's just a matter of time when they start making landfall. Just keep that in the back of your mind as you're going about the rest of your day. Around Prince George right now, still sitting pretty good. It's 26 in sunshine.
0: Early risers, check. Night owls, also check. There's no quit in PG's best country. Country 97 FM.

We're going back to 93 with the king himself. It's George Strait in Heartland, Country 97 FM. If you're trying to put your finger on where you heard this song for the very first time, it was actually from the movie Pure Country, where George himself had the leading role as Dusty Chandler. That's right. George Strait's first acting gig was a leading role. Considering George had also written the entire album revolving around a movie, it's pretty safe to say this is a biopic without labeling as such. Heartland, it was an automatic number one for George back in 1993. Mackenzie Porter is keeping Thursday alive and well. It's Have Your Beer, Country 97 FM.

0: That's Aaron Goodvin. He is going to be your headliner for Kick the Dust Up for Hospice happening in August. I'm excited for that one. You're listening to Country 97 FM. I'm Colton Hoppe. And look at that. School, it's basically out. You did it. You got your kids through 9 months of schedules, learning the extracurriculars, and of course, those late nights doing homework. Now, you can bring on 8 weeks of extracurriculars, schedules, and making sure your kids get out of bed before noon.
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0: 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Looking outdoors, it's perfect right now. Still the severe thunderstorm watch in effect. The clouds out by the airport, they're looking pretty dark. But I'm calling this sunshine and 26 right now. We're keeping it your Thursday moving onwards. Sully Burrows, God is putting it on him. Country 97 FM.

There's Lainey Wilson's Somewhere Over Laredo on Country 97 FM. I'm Colton Hoppy. It's 2:21. We're sitting on Thursday. And I love this one thing that we are now dealing with when it comes to summer. And you know, it's not the sunshine. It's not Mother Nature changing her mind every 5 seconds with what the weather's going to do. It's something you're more dealing with in the office. We're going to talk about it right after Tennille Arts. It's Don't Ruin Flowers, Country 97 FM. Wow.

0: from me. Pennyhill Arts on Country 97 FM. I'm Colton Hoppy. I'm loving the fact that it's gorgeous, it's summer, it's warm, it's sunny until 11 o'clock, midnight, depending how you slice it. But there's one thing that we're all starting to deal with here now, and I can speak on both sides of this from having worked as a mechanic and now working in the 9-to-5 office setting. Your air conditioner in your building is working overtime. Have you noticed that the last couple of days you've been sitting at your desk, it's nice and cool to start the day, and all of a sudden, let's say 2 o'clock in the afternoon, you start getting a little bit toasty? Yeah, we are now into the game of how many clothes do I wear to work, more so how many layers, and how long is it going to take for me to be down to where I can still be dressed appropriately, but still cool? Because I'm playing that game this week. I accidentally wore jeans to work yesterday. That was not the play.
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Garth Brooks, the Thunder rolls here on Country 97 FM. I'm Colton Hoppy. You still got time to be getting your name into that draw to get yourself a pair of passes to go and check out some Pagera Speedway action this weekend. How do you do that? What do you got to do? Don't worry. I made it real easy for you. I'll tell you at the Jeff Moskaluk, Country 97 FM.

0: Jeff Moskaluk. It's life for me here on Country 97 FM. I'm Colton Hoppy. We got Pecora Speedway action happening this weekend once again, Friday, Saturday. And I want to send you to the races, because who doesn't love some high-octane fun to kick off 2 days of relaxing, recharging, and maybe getting that smell of racing fuel into your system? All you got to do, text me that keyword, Pegara, P-G-A-R-A, to our text line at 562-9797. I'm going to be drawing a lucky winner, and it very well could be you, because you deserve to end off the last full working week of June with some Speedway action. See some cars go real fast, get some popcorn, hang out, enjoy it, and you never know, you might even be able to wander pit row. So text that keyword Pegara, P-G-A-R-A, to our text line at 562-9797.
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1: Good afternoon, I'm Brendan Palu. Prince George City Council was presented with an update on the Civic Core Plan during this week's meeting. The update laid out the next steps of the process, which is to develop a comprehensive business case. Collier's Land Use Strategies has been awarded the contract to develop the case. Project manager Aaron Lloyd says this will help identify the best approach to creating a downtown core.
2: We are nearing the end of our initial phase one here, which has been an analysis of the current state of affairs, including a review of all the work that's been completed by city staff up to this point. It's also included some discussions with stakeholders, reviewing the planning and the market context for the downtown area.
1: Lloyd says they'll be coming back to council in September to seek direction on future steps. Researchers are calling for urgent updates to heat protections for workers in BC as the province marks the five-year anniversary of the deadly 2021 heat dome. A new report from BC Policy Solutions makes several recommendations for WorkSafe BC as the agency looks to update heat exposure regulations. Report co-author Susanna Clausen says the updates are long overdue.
3: We need to get these regulations updated now. The government already knows they need to be updated, which is excellent. The problem is that we haven't actually seen much movement on it.
1: The group's top recommendation is to establish specific temperature thresholds at which worker protections must be put in place. A recent evaluation report says more people across the province experiencing a mental health or substance use crisis are being connected to the Crisis Response Community-Led Service. The mobile community-led crisis services assist people age 13 and older who might be experiencing thoughts of suicide or self-harm, feelings of grief, distress, or panic, and even anxiety. The province, in partnership with the Canadian Mental Health Association's BC Division, launched the service in 2023. Since then, seven teams have answered approximately 20,000 calls in North Vancouver, West Vancouver, New Westminster, Victoria, Prince George, as well as the Comox Valley, Kamloops, and Kelowna. The province's $16 million two-year investment announced on Monday will see two initiatives blended in Prince George to combat repeat offenders. The city's Repeat Violent Offending Intervention Initiative will combine with the Chronic Property Offending Intervention Initiative, supervising up to 40 violent and nonviolent offenders. The rollout follows CPOI-2's pilot project in the three communities, which Prince George Chamber of Commerce Executive Director Neil Godbout says saw notable success.
4: Especially from what we've heard, Kelowna has seen some quite meaningful improvements. And so we're quite optimistic. I mean, always with government programs, the proof is in the pudding sometimes in terms of how it rolls out. But we're quite encouraged by this announcement.
1: NUNBC continues its upward trajectory in the Times Higher Education Impact Rankings. Our university moved into the group ranked 601st to 800th out of more than 1,600 ranked. Last year, UNBC made its debut in the ratings, finishing in the group of universities ranked 801st to 1,000th. UNBC also moved into the top 100 in the world for climate action, reinforcing its position as Canada's green university. Be the first to know. Get news alerts directly to your inbox by signing up at mypgnow.com.
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9: It's 3:04. It's Thursday afternoon. I'm Colton Hoppy, and looking pretty dark out there. If you're looking out by the airport, them clouds, they have some rain in them, as we're going to be seeing an overnight low of 11 tonight. More rain, maybe that risk of thunderstorm. That's still in play because we do have that severe thunderstorm watch still in effect. So if you start getting some rain, it might be a doozy here once again this afternoon. But right now, we're still sitting pretty okay. Looking outside the windows here at the Country 97 FM studio, some sun, some cloud, that breeze, we're sitting at 24.
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He's George Burge, Cowboy Songs on Country 97 FM. I'm Colton Hoppy, 3:15 on your Thursday. And I'm looking forward to summer because road trips, they're a staple of the Canadian summer. Gas prices need not apply. We're talking about if you were to do a road trip. I want to talk about essentials of passing time on the road outside of snacks, because that's a given. You need snacks for a road trip. And one of these essentials you probably haven't thought about in 15 years. We'll talk about after Tim and the Glory Boys.

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1: Damn it, the Glory Boys going for a float here on Country 97 FM. I'm Colton Hoppy, 319 on your Thursday. I want you to think about the road trips that you've taken over the years through your summer holidays, be it as a kid, teenager, early adult, and even as much as last year. What are some of the essentials that you need when it comes to making a long-haul drive work outside of snacks? Because we know you need those. Is it music? Is it a pot? Is it a book on tape? What are you going with? I'm going to drop one on you that I haven't thought about in 15 years, and I guarantee you haven't thought about it either. Remember portable DVD players? The thing that could turn an 8-hour drive into a 20-minute drive, it felt like? Man, we need to bring those back. What was your road trip essential growing up? 250-562-9797. Let's plan a road trip.
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4: 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West Coast Energy advises that a portion of the Chichinca Bear Lake Forest Service Road at the junction with Canfor Road, also known as the 6900 Road FSR, will be temporarily closed to traffic from June 15th to July 4th. This closure will be at approximately kilometer 0.4 to kilometer 0.5 and affects traffic in all directions. No through traffic will be permitted, and road users are asked to plan ahead and use alternate routes where available. West Coast Energy apologizes for the inconvenience and appreciates your patience during this work.
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Keith Urban's Night Falls on Country 97 FM. I'm Colton Hoppy, 3:32, Thursday afternoon, talking about your road trip memories. What were the things that you used to pass the time when you were going on a long distance drive growing up, or how you do it still to this very day? I will die on the hill of the portable DVD player being the world's greatest invention to keep me and my brother occupied for hours in the back seat going all over the place growing up. But there's something else that you probably did without thinking about it, and we're going to talk about it right after Evan Burrison. It's Southside of Sober, Country 97 FM.

0: He's Evan Burrison. It's Southside of Sober, Country 97 FM. I'm Colton Hoppy. We were talking about how did you used to pass the time on the road trips that you would take every summer, be it as a kid, into your early 20s, and now what you're doing with your family. This one came flooding back to me, and I mean vivid core memory of my childhood. You probably had something extremely similar to this in the process. Growing up, we would always drive from Edmonton to Saskatoon a couple times a summer, see family, and just get away. Me and my brother would count how many electrical poles, that's right, the old power lines, that we would count from Edmonton to Saskatoon. Turns out, we found out that was a very cruelly constructed ploy by our folks to get us to fall asleep and stop asking when we're going to be there.
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0: Jason Aldean's new one. It's called Don't Tell On Me, Country 97 FM. I'm Colton Hoppy. We have got to get ourselves a draw winner for those Pagera Motorway tickets. We were taking in your text entries throughout the rest of the afternoon here, and we got to give our wheel a good old spin, see who it's going to land on. It's slowing, it's slowing, it's slowing down. Alrighty, we got them. I'm going to give them a shout, and we're going to catch up with them right after Tebe. It's when the buzz wears off. Country 97 FM.
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2: 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Tuscany or the Okanagan. 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It's closer than you think. 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
0: 348, it is Country 97 FM. I'm Colton Hoppy, and my bad about Tebe, but we do have our winner of those Pagera Speed Passes on the line. I got Brittany hanging on. Brittany, how's your Thursday going?
8: Not bad. How are you?
0: Well, I'm pretty all right. So you texted the word Pagera to get some Speedway passes this weekend.
8: Yeah.
0: I got good news. You're going to go check the races out either Friday or Saturday. Your choice.
8: Oh, yay. Okay, awesome.
0: You been out to Pagera yet this summer, or would it be the first one out?
8: First one out this summer, yep.
0: Well, you're going on us, and it's looking like they got a pretty stacked up weekend happening, so it looks like it's going to be a lot of fun.
8: Okay, perfect. Thank you so much.
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1: Good afternoon. I'm Brendan Palou. A business case for the updated Civic Corps plan is expected to come back to City Council table earlier this year. At this week's meeting, Prince George City Council was presented with an update on the plan, including the next steps of developing a business case. Collier's Land Use Strategies has been awarded the contract to develop the case. Project manager Aaron Lloyd says one of the things that'll come out of the project is an understanding if more engagement might be needed.
2: There might be more public engagement that comes as a direction from council. At this stage, it's concentrated workshops with city staff, in addition to meetings that we've already had with managers of some of the civic facilities.
1: Lloyd says they'll be coming back to council in September to seek direction on future steps. SD 57 submitted its five-year capital plan requesting provincial funds for two of its schools. It's looking to get as much as over $142 million for additions and renovations, with the majority being for D.P. Todd Secondary School, though Superintendent Jameel Aziz says the school is still in good shape.
3: It's well repaired. It's kept up to the standard we would expect for any school. But when it was built, as everybody knows, there are no windows in that school. And so we have multiple classrooms that don't have any natural light, both for staff and for students. And I think it's become an ongoing challenge.
1: D.P. Todd will have two funding options, including addition and renovations to increase capacity costing over $90 million, or replacement to increase capacity costing over $131 million. Springwood Elementary is looking to add four classrooms that would cost over $10 million. Aziz says they expect to hear back from the province before the end of the calendar year. The province's $16 million two-year investment announced Monday will see two initiatives blended in Prince George to combat repeat offenders. The city's Repeat Violent Offending Intervention Initiative will combine with the Chronic Property Offending Intervention Initiative, supervising up to 40 violent and nonviolent offenders. The rollout follows CPOI's pilot project in three communities, which Prince George Chamber of Commerce Executive Director Neil Godbu says saw some notable success.
4: Especially from what we've heard, Kelowna has seen some quite meaningful improvements. And so we're quite optimistic. I mean, always with government programs, the proof is in the pudding sometimes in terms of how it rolls out. But we're quite encouraged by this announcement.
1: And 32 teams will look to take home the spoils at the John Cho Cup Fastball Tournament in Prince George this weekend. The action starts tomorrow and runs until Sunday at Spruce City Stadium, Ron Wiley Field, and the Minor Girls Diamond at Kerry Jane Gray Park. Organizer Sheldon Bjorklund says the women's division will feature a Saskatchewan-based club that's pretty skilled with their bats.
5: We've got like a team out of Regina. They're called the Hand Hitters, and I think six or seven of those girls play university ball. So even the women's division, there's going to be some really great athletes there for sure.
1: Games begin at noon on Friday, with the finals taking place at 3 and 5 p.m. on Sunday. Be the first to know. Get news alerts directly to your inbox by signing up at mypgnow.com.
6: Thank you, Brendan. It's 4:02. It's Thursday afternoon. I'm Colton Hoppy. 11s are overnight low. We got a good chance of rain, maybe a thunderstorm coming our way in the next couple of hours. Tomorrow, a high of 18, and Mother Nature going to be dumping the skies on us, it looks like, off and on throughout the day. Still got a severe thunderstorm watch in effect. Right now, though, a little bit on the breezy side, some sun, some cloud. We're sitting at 24 around Prince George.
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Morgan Wallen's U-Proof, Country 97 FM. I'm Colton Hoppy. I'm loving the fact that I finally crossed something off my Prince George bucket list this afternoon. And it's all around wildlife interactions. And I love the fact that this is now knocked off of my list. Let's talk about our wildlife interactions in just a couple minutes. Ty Valley, Country 97 FM.

0: 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I'm Colton Hoppy. It's 4:16 Thursday afternoon. What's your wildlife interaction? Is it that story the first time you saw something you were like, that is really cool? Maybe you were traveling somewhere and you saw something that we don't have here in Prince George. Because I finally knocked a Prince George item off my bucket list. I saw my first bear. Finally, almost a year to the date since moving here, I saw a bear. I don't know what took it so long. Because it was the one that was hanging out across the street from us here on Ospeka and Ferry. Just a tiny little cinnamon brown bear. But that was the hardest thing to do in my life. To remember, it's a wild animal, Colton. Don't touch it. Well, if I can't touch it, why is it so fuzzy?
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0: It's 419 on the nose. 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We're still waiting on the severe thunderstorm watch, see what's happening with that. Sunshine, cloud, a light breeze. We're sitting at 24 with 11 as the overnight low. You see anything on the roads on your way home? Give me a shout, let me know. 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

I'm a 33-year-old man, and I was just singing that at the top of my lungs here in the Country 97 FM studio. It's Taylor Swift, You Belong With Me, Country 97 FM. I'm Colton Hoppe. Tomorrow is a big night if you're a hockey fan, more importantly, a Cougars fan. It's the NHL draft tomorrow night happening down in Buffalo, and one of our own has the chance to make a little bit of history. What kind of history? We'll talk about it right after Stephen Lee Olsen, Country 97 FM.

0: Stephen Lee Olson's Bigger Than This Town on Country 97 FM. I'm Colton Hoppy. It's 4:33 Thursday afternoon. Tomorrow's a big night. It's the NHL draft. And for the casuals, they're just saying, okay, cool. Who's number one going to be? But if you're a fan of the Prince George Cougars as well, you know we have a very skilled young man looking to make his name at the next step of his career. That's Carson Carles. He is projected to be the highest drafted Cougar of all time. And this is with some former absolute gems of the NHL. Brett Connolly, Dam Hamhuis, who's now back with the team in a capacity. I'm very curious to see where he ends up. I know you are as well. All I know is, wherever he ends up, I guess we're all honorary Carson Carles fans of that squad.
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1: 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I'm Colton Hoppy. Your 5 o'clock country report. It's coming up just after that 5 o'clock news. Today's is packed to the gills, and we're going to be kind of pulling the curtain a little bit about that headline story right after Madeline Merlot, Country 97 FM.

0: What you want to do about it? Out of Madeline Merlot, it's 4:45 on your Thursday. I'm Colton Hoppy, your country report coming up just after that 5 o'clock news. It is jam-packed to the gills here today. And there's no bigger story in country music here right now than the news that the Grand Ole Opry might be up for sale. My jaw hit the floor this morning when I saw that. And that is what we're going to be kicking off your 5 o'clock country report with just after 5 o'clock.
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1: I'm Darren Bain. Prince George City Council was presented with an update on the Civic Corps plan at this week's meeting. The update laid out the next steps of the process, which is to develop a comprehensive business case. Collier's Land Use Strategies has been awarded the contract to develop the case. Project manager Aaron Lloyd says this will help identify the best approach to creating a downtown core.
2: We are nearing the end of our initial phase one here, which has been an analysis of the current state of affairs, including a review of all the work that's been completed by city staff up to this point. It's also included some discussions with stakeholders, reviewing the planning and the market context for the downtown area.
1: Lloyd says they'll be coming back to council in September to seek direction on future steps. Researchers are calling for urgent updates to heat protections for workers in BC as the province marks the five-year anniversary of the deadly 2021 heat dome. A new report from BC Policy Solutions makes several recommendations for WorkSafe BC as the agency looks to update heat exposure regulations. Report co-author Susanna Clausen says the updates are long overdue.
3: We need to get these regulations updated now. The government already knows they need to be updated, which is excellent. The problem is that we haven't actually seen much movement on it.
1: The group's top recommendation is to establish specific temperature thresholds at which worker protections must be put in place. Special Olympics Prince George will be celebrating a significant milestone this weekend. This year marks the 40th anniversary of Special Olympics in Prince George. To celebrate, Special Olympics will be hosting a barbecue at the Central BC Railway and Forestry Museum on Sunday starting at 1 p.m. The afternoon will feature a wide range of family-friendly activities, and an award presentation will also take place. And the stands will be full and the action will be intense at Carrie Jane Gray Park as the annual John Cho Cup Fastball Tournament kicks off Friday in Prince George. 32 teams from across the country are looking to claim top spot in the men's, women's, and U23 divisions. Organizer Sheldon Bjorklund says there will be no shortage of talent on display over the next 3 days, especially the international flavor coming from New Zealand, Mexico, and Argentina.
4: Randy Zays have Scotty Life and a pitcher from Mexico, Arturo Valdez, who can bring the ball. The River Kings have this Jaden Harris, I believe, New Zealand. A couple weeks ago, he had 16 strikeouts in a league game, so he can bring the ball.
1: Games will be played at Ron Wiley Field, Spruce City Stadium, and the Minor Girls Diamond. Get daily and weekly news alerts directly to your inbox by signing up at mypgnow.com.
5: Thank you there, Darren. Good afternoon. It's 5:02. I'm Colton Hoppy. 11, it's the overnight low. We're going to be seeing that good chance of showers, that thunderstorm risk still in the area as we do have the severe thunderstorm watch in effect. Looking outside the Country 97 FM studios. Yeah, them clouds are getting a little bit dark, so might want to batten down the hatches in case we do get another dump of rain. Still not the worst kind of evening to kick off your 5 o'clock, however. We're sitting at 21 degrees with a nice little breeze.
6: 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Pay tribute to your faithful animal friend with full service.